0: I love the exercise classes here at the Senior Center.
1: Me too. I'm trying to eat healthier too, but it's expensive these days.
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